0: Thank you. 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Glastonbury. You've got a very, very lucky face. All of you.
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0: I've just written this one the first time I played Glastonbury, 1971.

Mike Carson op piano. Time This One was written 1975. The guy played the album with me on that Station to Station. It's Earl Slick. This one's from there, it's called Stay.

0: Swickham, sir. What a Des Res. Bless him, Maria. This one goes back to about the same period as Changes. I'm very fearful tonight, as I got stuck down by laryngitis earlier this week. So if I give out, and if any of you know any of the words, for God's sake, join in.
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0: Thank you. It's my favourite love song of the 80s, this next one. I hope some of you know it. It's called Absolute Beginners.
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0: as Sterling Campbell on drums. Oh, wonderful little drummer, I might have you know. Okay, rock it up with this one.
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1: 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We were both too tired to sleep, so we took turns of staring

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1: What we've got here is failure to communicate. Some men you just can't reach. So you get what we had here last week, which is the way he wants it. Well, he gets it.